black cigarette. Start this day like all the rest. First thing every morning that I do is start missing you.

in the night. 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
1: He works way too much for way too little. He drinks way too early.

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KAUS, U.S. Country, 99.9.

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1: Well, life on the farm is kind of laid back. Ain't much an old country boy like me can't hack. Thoroughly to rise, early in a sack. I thank God I'm a country boy. Well, a simple kind of life never did me no harm. 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
1: The devil went down to Georgia. He was looking for a soul to steal. 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When he came across this young man sawing on a fiddle and playing it hot, and the devil jumped up on a hickory stump and said, "Boy, let me tell you what. I guess you didn't know it, but I'm a fiddle player too. And if you'd care to take a dare, I'll make a bet with you. Now you play pretty good fiddle, boy, but give the devil his due. 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
2: Well, in case you haven't been keeping up with the Little League World Series, let me help you out. It's pretty great, and it continues today, and we'll see how these 12-year-olds do. If you missed yesterday's game with Nicaragua and Mexico, man, what? I mean, I don't care what level of sports it is. It was pure joy to watch those two teams play. Nicaragua won. And here's a little side note, and look, it kind of got me a little teared up. None of the parents or family members of the Nicaraguan players were able to afford the flight to get to America.
3: Just the kids.
2: It's just the kids and the coaches. And there are Nicaraguan Americans who are all around the region who came in to support these kids that they don't even know.
3: Oh, wow.
2: I know. Seeing the camera goes up in the stands and it's packed and these kids don't know them, but
3: I wonder if also the locals, you know, were throwing on like Nicaragua soccer jerseys and things like that too.
2: Yeah, just to try and give them the colors. Support. Yeah, right. And they're

0: country am I in?
1: It doesn't matter. It's 5 o'clock somewhere.
0: It's always on 5 in Margaritaville, come to think of it.
1: Yeah, I heard that.
0: You've been there, haven't you?
1: Yes, sir.
0: I've seen your boat there.

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0: John Anderson and Straight Tequila Night on U.S. Country 99.9. Well, if you want to feel old, Rodney Atkins wrote this song with a little inspiration from his son, Eli, who turns 25 years old next month. Here is Rodney and Watching You.
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